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1: What do you want, man?
0: My girl just caught me.
2: You made her catch you?
0: I don't know how I let this happen.
2: With who?
0: 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I don't know what to do.
1: Say what?

Ja, Cat Stevens, oh baby, baby, it's a wild world. Maar Frank Sinatra die zegt, nou ja, on a clear day, you can see forever.

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Other things just make you swear and curse. When you're chewing on life's gristle, that grumble, give a whistle.

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You must always face the curtain with a bow. Forget about your scene, give the audience a grin. Enjoy.

Rush Records available in the foyer. Someone's got to live as well, you know. Alright, it's a lot. Let's get this place off there. Change this man within 3 weeks. Do you think plays for this brother? Never made the money back, you know. I told him. I said to him, Bernie, I said, they'll never make.